0: This story starts way back in the early 20th century.
1: We have a couple things out here for the first acknowledged unassisted triple play. And Cy Young said, Neil, where are you going? He said, three outs.
0: Neil Ball had a fairly short career as a big leaguer, but continued playing in the minors, where he encountered true baseball royalty.
1: Now we're going to connect to Babe Ruth.
0: He dominated the game like no one else had before, both across the country and around the world.
2: I'm holding Babe Ruth's back.
0: During a 1934 baseball barnstorming tour of Japan, Ruth faced 17-year-old pitcher Eiji Sawamura. Sawamura became a hero in Japan, and the Nippon Professional Baseball League's version of the Cy Young Award bears his name. Maeda won the award in 2010 and again in 2015, when the runner-up was Shohei Ohtani.
3: First pitch crushing! Oh, man!
4: Like the